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1: Or PTA, PTO, yeah. 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
13: If I were to ask you what makes for a good night's sleep, you'd probably say a dark, quiet room, not too many things on your mind. But every night when you go to get some Z's, how often do you really think about the temperature in your bedroom? Temperature may be one of the most underappreciated factors in sleep. That's according to the Senior Vice President of Research and Scientific Affairs at the National Sleep Foundation. We often hear about lights and screens and stress, but even modest changes in temperature and airflow can influence both how quickly you fall asleep and how deeply you stay asleep. Most experts will recommend a room temperature of 60 to 67 degrees Fahrenheit. You might also experiment with your sheets and what you actually wear to bed. Play around a bit and see what improves your sleep. You might be delightfully surprised. I'm Dr. Sanjay Gupta. helping you live a better life.
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20: A better life with Dr. Sanjay Gupta.
21: When you need your body to perform, but some of your muscles are having trouble, other muscles can sometimes help compensate. This is a great thing short term, but long term, it can lead to serious and even chronic aches and pains. So if you've got nagging stiffness or irritation somewhere, don't push through it. Try to figure out why it's happening and how you can correct it. Strength and conditioning specialist Dana Santa says, performing exercises at a deliberate tempo makes it easier to notice when the wrong muscles are taking over, and also gives the intended muscles a chance to engage before that compensation kicks in. Dana suggests that starting with primary movement patterns such as squatting, hinging, pushing, pulling, rotating, and core can help make compensation easiest to identify and to address. I'm Dr. Sanjay Gupta, helping you live a better life.
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1: Or PTA, PTO, yeah. whatever it's called for the yeah. school that Sly's about to go in. 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
1: Or PTA, PTO, yeah. 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

0: Blaine and Lauren, 96.3 WDVD. If you have ever worked as a server or a bartender in a bar, or maybe you've managed one, or maybe you're even an owner of a bar, I'd love to hear your thoughts on this. City of Cambridge, Massachusetts is considering several changes to their liquor licenses. One of the ideas is limiting patrons to one drink every 30 minutes. So, so if you're the dive with one barfly, it might be hard to keep track. It might not be that hard to keep track. But if you're a busy bar, it could be hard. Lauren Friel is the owner of a wine bar. She obviously hates this idea. She claims the only way it would be possible would be to put egg timers at each of the tables, and then they would ding when they're allowed to order another drink.
1: Oh God, that would trigger me if I worked there.
2: Yeah. I don't know. I was in the restaurant industry for 18 years. I can't understand how this would work. Is the idea they don't want people getting too drunk?
0: Yeah.
2: Yeah.
0: Overserved, whatever you want to call it. Yeah.
2: I mean, unfortunately, it is the restaurant and the bartender's responsibility to keep track before you send some drunk person out into the streets. You are liable if something happens, but you're also serving grown adults. So yeah. you know, it's a balance there. I think it would just be impossible. It would just add so much extra work to the people who already work their butts off behind the bar to have to keep track.
1: And that also hurts their tip at the end of the day, because like if fewer drinks and, yeah, you know, let's say you drink faster than a drink every half an hour, maybe instead of getting, you know, two drinks, you only get one. Like normally when me and John go out to dinner, I usually get two drinks. He's the one that only gets one. Mm-hmm. I'm like, here, I'm not even driving. Give me my glass of wine.
2: And it's so weird to even fathom it, because let's say you have a party of six and one person comes up to the bar and orders six drinks and everyone's drinking, and then 20 minutes later someone else from the party, like, are you at the same party got those six drinks? Because it's only been 20 minutes. What if they do two shots? I've seen people drink a lot more than one drink in 30 minutes, you know, so the bar could actually lose a lot of money from this. So it doesn't say what kind of establishment this is.
0: She is, this is just for bars in general. She operates a wine bar.
2: A wine bar. So you could picture somebody sitting there with a glass of wine for 30 minutes.
0: But like, you're not pounding.
2: Not me, but.
1: I was just gonna, wouldn't be me.
0: I mean, you're not pounding a glass of wine, right? I mean, you're not like drinking it like you would.
1: No, but I mean, I can drink a glass of wine in 15 minutes. And with the way that restaurants pour these days.
2: Oh, yeah.
1: I mean, it's not a hefty pour 9 times out of 10. Unless you're going to a dive bar and drinking out of a box, which I am not opposed to. I will do it. But like, they're filling
0: any
1: it up.
0: Any port in the storm, Veronica?
1: Like, right. No one's filling it up like I do at home. Let's just put it that way.
2: I think the opposite of this is something that bars would be more interested in. And again, depending on where you are, I worked in New Orleans, and on Bourbon Street, people can come in with drinks from other places and sit at your bar with a full drink and watch a band. And it's like, you're not making any money.
1: Yeah.
2: They might sit there for the whole 45-minute set, and you're technically not allowed to tell them, hey, order a drink or leave. Mm-hmm. Because that's just the way it works down there. So
0: really?
2: I think the opposite way would actually help bars and bartenders is like, you got to drink that drink and give up your seat. Mm-hmm. Because somebody else wants to drink here. Like that person that sits at the bar all night and they have like two drinks. I think that kills bars and bartenders' business.
0: Oh, yeah.
2: For sure.
0: Right. It's people like me, honestly. Like, they're not making a lot of money off me. I'm going to order a Diet Pepsi.
1: Yeah, you're not a drinker.
0: Yeah, maybe a whiskey sour, one.
2: Yeah. Right.
0: And then.
2: But you're usually at a bar with somebody else who's going to have a drink.
0: Yeah, that's true.
1: And sometimes you're going to order food and like, you
0: right.
1: know. But
2: I mean, hot take. I think if somebody sits down at a bar, unless they're waiting for somebody or they're having a meal, don't sit at my bar and drink soda
1: like a rail,
2: or water
1: bar rail?
2: All night. Yeah.
1: Yeah.
0: Yeah.
1: Yeah.
0: No, I agree.
2: Sit
0: with
2: somewhere
0: that.
2: Else. Have one and then you can move it away.
0: Then, yeah.
2: And if you're ordering food, that's a whole other thing. But don't just sit there and like, you're wasting a seat.
0: Right.
1: Yeah.

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1: Or PTA, PTO, yeah. Whatever it's called for the yeah. school that Sly's about to go. And I'm like, I could do that. Like, that might right. be something fun to get in. You know, be like bad moms.
2: Yeah.
1: yeah. PTA meeting.
2: 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I love it.
1: I think it'll be great. Got lots of content for work.
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0: A better life with Dr. Sanjay Gupta.
14: When we talk about how much exercise someone should get, current guidelines call for about 150 minutes of moderate intensity exercise or 75 minutes of vigorous intensity exercise every week. 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We're not talking about complicated training programs.

0: 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Good morning, Matt. How are you?
1: Great. How are you guys doing?
0: Fabulous, man. If you get stuck on any question, just say pass. If we have time, we'll come back to it, okay?
1: All right. Sounds good.
2: Matt, the timer starts right now. Like two P's in a...
1: pod.
2: True or false, a dolphin is a mammal?
1: True.
2: What exotic animal did Britney Spears dance with during the 2001 VMAs?
1: A snake.
2: Fergie was a part of what group before her solo career?
1: Fugees.
2: Which state is known as the Granite State?
1: New Hampshire.
2: Which state has a bigger population, California or Texas?
1: California.
2: What movie won Best Picture at the 2026 Academy Awards?
1: Pass.
2: Who were the first residents of the White House?
1: The Washingtons.
2: What is the hottest part of the United States?
1: The Southwest.
2: And these two actors who played Spider-Man grew up less than 10 miles from each other.
1: Tobey Maguire and...
2: All right, that's time. You did get through all 10. Let's go through your answers.
0: Okay, like two peas in a
2: pod.
0: True or false, a dolphin is a mammal?
2: This is true.
0: What exotic animal did Britney Spears dance with during the 2001 VMAs?
2: We're looking more specifically for a python.
0: Fergie was a part of what group before her solo career?
2: The Black Eyed Peas.
0: Which state is known as the Granite State?
2: That would be New Hampshire. We put that on the socials.
0: Which state has a bigger population? Is it California or Texas?
2: California.
0: Which movie won Best Picture in 2026 at the Academy Awards?
2: One Battle After Another.
0: Who were the first residents of the White House?
2: John and Abigail Adams.
0: What is the hottest part of the United States?
2: California's Death Valley.
0: These two actors played Spider-Man, grew up less than 10 miles away from each other.
2: Andrew Garfield and Tom Holland.
0: Got a grand total of 4 out of 10, right? That means you win a pair of tickets to see Muse at Pine Knob this summer. Congratulations.
1: All right. Bro.

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16: We talk a lot here about ultra-processed foods and the many ways in which they can negatively impact your health. They've been linked to weight gain, obesity, type 2 diabetes, cardiovascular disease, even cancer. And now a new study out of UCSF found that high ultra-processed food intake was associated with something called intramuscular fat, which is exactly what it sounds like. That's fat inside your muscles, which can cause them to become weaker. Now, in this particular study, the researchers noticed more wear and tear and pain in people's knees because of weakened thigh muscles. Cutting back on ultra-processed foods isn't easy. The CDC estimates at least half the calories in our diet come from ultra-processed foods. But if you're looking to eat cleaner, cutting out sugar-sweetened beverages, that may be the best number one thing you can do to try and get started. I'm Dr. Sanjay Gupta, helping you live a better life.

0: I was scrolling social media the other day, and I saw a picture of something that I once possessed, and it is a specific model of guitar. I'm a big, if you're new to the show, I'm a big guitar nerd. I have like 9 guitars, and I love them and cherish them, and I play them all. They're not just like something that I, you know, hang on the wall or something like that. I actually play pretty much every day. And this particular guitar was kind of a unique model. It came out in the early 90s. It was an Eddie Van Halen Ernie Ball Music Man guitar, and it had special tuning pegs on it. It rarely would go out of tune. It was a fantastic guitar. But then at some point, I had my eye on a Gibson Les Paul, which also had like special tuning plugs on it or whatever they're called. And I ended up trading it in for that guitar. And that was about 15 years ago. And every now and then, I'll think about that Eddie Van Halen, Ernie Ball Music Man guitar. And I think, did I make a mistake? Should I have kept that and not gotten the other one? I love my Les Paul. It's a great guitar. I'm not complaining about it. It's awesome. But once in a while, I see that and I think, God, could I find that? Does it exist? And it's hard to find because it's such a rare guitar. What did you get rid of? Whether you sold it, threw it out, gave it to someone? Is there something that you got rid of in your life and you're like, you know what? I think I might have screwed up. 866-298-9630. I'll call or text.
1: I've got rid of something that was really special, and I did it for the dumb reason of I just wanted to get cash. My grandfather, my big Bob, passed away. And a few years after he had passed away, I got from my Nana this charm bracelet that he gave her. And it was clunky. It was something I would never wear, but it was just like all gold. And all the charms meant something to them. They were big golfers, so it had like golf clubs, and it had both their zodiac signs, and it had like the Eiffel Tower because they went to Paris together. It was beautiful. And so a couple years later, I was young and dumb and I wanted some cash, and someone's like, yeah, trade in gold, get cash. And I was like, yeah, well, you know, half of these things don't really mean to me. So I kept a couple of the charms, and thank God I did, and took the rest, and I totally went in and got cash for it. And to this day, I'm like, you dumb B, Lauren, because that was such a sentimental, and now neither one of them are here. And like I said, I did keep 2 that ended up being really, really important to me, but I would give anything to have that this day. And what I did with the cash was nothing special. I think I paid like some bills and probably, I don't know, went out. I don't even know, but it was just like a young, dumb move.
0: Yeah.
1: And I regret it all the time.
0: Veronica, do you have anything that you got rid of? You're like, ah.
2: I'm sure I did. I mean, I'm still on the hunt, and I think I do still have this, but I had an old Detroit Shock jersey.
0: Oh!
2: Ruth Riley Detroit Shock jersey, and I am convinced that it's somewhere in my mom's house. She says it's there. It's not at my house. I have all of my old Detroit Pistons jerseys. I have 2, 3 Tayshaun Prince jerseys, one of them being the red one from the alternate jersey that I still have. But I don't know where my Shock jersey is. And if I did something with it that I don't know, like, I would never throw it away. But if I, like, donate it or anything, I will be devastated.
1: But you don't remember actively donating it.
2: I don't think so, but you never know. I forget a lot of things. I don't even know what I had for dinner last night. I mean, really. But if I'm one day I want to get into my mom's basement and really just, like, rip everything out.
0: Right.
2: She's convinced it's still there, too. I don't know where it's at.
1: And I feel like these things hit you, especially with pictures. I will randomly think of a picture that I have from years ago, like an actual photo. And I'm like, I know it's still there. And I all of a sudden will go on a like 25 to 30 minute hunt, just like through everything, rummaging through to find this
2: when
1: one
2: you should be
1: specific
2: doing,
1: thing.
2: And you should be doing something else productive.
0: Oh, yeah.
1: 100%.
2: Yeah. You know.
1: But yeah, it's always like you think of it and you're just like, where did I, what?
2: And it's always something that you don't necessarily know what to do with. And my suggestion for that, my mom did this for me when I was younger. She got us these like treasure chest things, and they're huge. And when I moved out into my condo, I went through it and I did throw away a lot of stuff that was like from when I was a kid that I'm like, this is silly. And I filled it with stuff from like when I was in middle school. All my yearbooks are in there. All of like the random stuff that I got from like spring break my senior year that it's like, what am I going to do with this paint splattered shirt? But like, I want to keep it.
1: Right.
2: Like my senior videos in there, like a bunch of stuff that it's like that's sentimental to me, but like what am I gonna do with this teddy bear that means something to me, but like what am I gonna do with it? So it's in this box. I actually need to get another one because I got more crap I need to put in there, but it's condensed and it makes you feel like you're holding on to something without cluttering your house.
3: Yeah.
1: And I like that. I'm going to steal that idea from my kids.
2: It's great.
1: Yeah. That's a great idea.
2: Yeah.
1: And then they can figure out what they want to do.
2: Right.
1: With
2: if you have, like, you have stuff for them that you want to put in there, and it could be like paintings, and they're like, I don't want this. And they toss it and they put their other stuff in there.
1: Yeah.
2: What 10 out of 10 recommend?
3: Yeah.

You don't have time to keep up with all the celebrity gossip. But Lauren does. Lauren's Hit List is coming up on Blaine and Lauren on 96.3 WDVD.

0: Kardashian taps a Saturday Night Live alum for her Skims campaign. Taylor and Travis, location for their wedding and date confirmed as the wedding watch rolls on. We'll get to it. But first, we do have delays this morning. Westbound 94 at 23 Mile Road construction is closing that right lane. Southbound 75 at Gibraltar Road in Flat Rock. Disabled vehicle has two lanes blocked there. And eastbound 94 at Shook Road construction closing the right lane in Macomb. And that's your Right Now traffic.
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0: You can say a lot of things about Will Ferrell, but you can never say underwear model until now. He's the face of the latest men's campaign for Skims, Kim Kardashian, very successful lingerie line. He posed in character as pro golfer Lonnie Hawkins from the upcoming comedy series The Hawk, which premieres on Netflix July 16th. So this is like a double promo for both. Kim K gets Will Ferrell in his tidy blueies. And Will Ferrell gets to promote his underwear, this underwear line, while he's also promoting his show. In the video, Will hits the golf course in nothing but Skims underwear. And the voiceover is Kim saying his body says retire, his Skims say one more round. Built for men who know they've got it. His line of Skims hits shelves today. Large pieces covered in black protective material being loaded into Madison Square Garden, labeled Garden Party 1, Scenic, to transform the arena into a botanical masterpiece. That's what we saw as eagle-eyed witnesses started taking pictures of the big load-in at Madison Square Garden for Travis Kelce and Taylor Swift's wedding. It has been confirmed by TMZ and the couple that they will be getting married at Madison Square Garden. Okay, here's what we know. They're paying $2 million a night for the garden, and they've rented it for 3 days, July 2nd through the 4th. The couple apparently has a $20 million budget, so what's $6 million? Taylor Swift and Travis Kelce have taken extraordinary measures to make sure their wedding celebration invites don't leak. Sources say all the invitations were individually watermarked with guests' first and last name repeated throughout the invite, a security measure designed to identify anyone who leaks it online. The invitations began going out early spring, with many guests receiving them around April. Sources say if guests were to photograph the invitation and post it publicly, Taylor and Travis could trace it back. As for more details around the venue, that's all we know for now. However, stories are still circulating that they might choose to get married in a smaller location somewhere else in the city. And then the party is going to be in MSG as more street closures are being reported around the arena. To me, this makes sense. As a lady who loves New York, to another lady who loves New York, MSG, it's gauche, it's tacky, it's big, it's loud. That's what New York is. I think it's a big love letter for the two of them. It's sports, it's entertainment, it's kind of everything. And if you got the $20 million budget to turn it into a ginormous garden party, why not? Another event being held in Manhattan yesterday. This one a little more somber, held on the east side of the island. The funeral of legendary music exec Clive Davis, who did pass away Monday at the age of 94 after a 6-decade career in music. And the service really showed how much the people that he worked with cared for him and loved him. It was dignified, flawlessly executed, and deeply emotional as one of the events he staged or hits he oversaw, with moving speeches from Bruce Springsteen, Alicia Keys, Barry Manilow, Dionne Warwick, his family, and of course, a stunning performance. Jennifer Hudson sang The Roof Off the Joint, incredible version of I Will Always Love You. Gayle King, Stevie Wonder, all in attendance. Here's a little bit of Alicia Keys talking about Clive.
2: You didn't just sign an artist. You recognized a soul. You saw not just the music I'd already made, but the music that was still sleeping inside of me. So thank you. Thank you for seeing me fully, completely, from the very beginning, even before I fully saw myself.
0: Rest easy, Clive Davis. And that's Lauren's Hit List.
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0: Blaine and Lauren, 96.3 WDVD. We have an extreme heat warning. It's going to be 99 today with the heat index reaching 110 right now, 79 in Detroit. And in our lobby right now, or in our offices, it's got to be close to 100 degrees. Here in the studio, it's not bad, but my gosh.
1: Yeah, they brought in the big guns. There's giant air conditioners out there doing nothing.
0: Yeah, complete act of futility. The government says that we should set our air conditioning. The recommended temperature is 78 degrees, according to the Department of Energy.
1: There should be a six in front of that.
0: There we go. Right? Where do you set it at home? What's your sweet spot?
1: On. I mean, just, I want to feel the cold. I really do. I mean, I like to keep it around 70 to 72.
0: Yeah.
1: Depending on what's going on with the day. But yeah, I think so. And it's funny, we're in a different house than we were last summer, and it's different. Last summer, if I went below, it was a bit smaller house. So if I went below 72, our house was freezing all the time.
0: Right.
1: And I was like, turn up, we're wasting electricity. It's freezing, you know. Right. In this house, there's more to cool. Yeah. So I find myself turning it down a little more and trying to fluctuate. Now I do have more ceiling fans in this house, which actually help things flow. So I think it just

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1: This argument, me and John every single day, because he would have the house at 65 degrees if I let him. No, absolutely not. Yeah. But I can handle heat because I'm not a child. So, you know, 72 is fine in my
2: house. Don't you find, though, that heat outside and heat in the house are two different things? Because I don't mind heat outside.
3: Oh, for sure. Yeah.
2: I'm like, whatever. It's hot.
3: Yeah.
2: It's summer.
1: Right.
2: But I don't like being hot in my own house.
1: Because I hate being freezing in my own house. I hate, my thing is, I don't like having the complete opposite feeling of what is outside. Mm-hmm. So if I walk in my house and I'm freezing cold and it's 95 degrees outside, I'm pissed.
3: Yeah.
1: But like if I go in my house and it's like blazing hot and it's cold outside, like I get annoyed. Like I just don't want it to be like extreme.
2: Oh God. In this heat, I want extreme. I want to walk into my house and feel like I'm in a freezer.
1: Oh, see, I get so irritated when I walk. I'm like, the air's on. It's too cold.
2: All right. We do have delays. Westbound 96 at Levon. Road construction closing two left lanes. East and westbound 9 Mile at Gratiot and Jefferson. There's long term road construction there. Expect closures off and on throughout your morning commute. And that's your right now traffic.
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0: Blaine and Lauren, 96.3 WDVD. We have an extreme heat warning going on basically today through Thursday. It's going to feel like 110 later today. Right now, 79 in Detroit. And economists have come up with a new word for why everything like concerts, baseball games, vacations, things like that, what they are, what it is that's made them more expensive. And it's called funflation. And obviously, there's nothing really fun about that. I noticed it, like, we went to a Tigers game on a Friday night, and we wanted to get the cheapest seats we could find, and the cheapest we could find was $40.
1: Yeah, I mean, tickets to anything right now are just going to cost you through the nose, and it's not like those things have ever been cheap, really. Right. It's just that they seem astronomical, but it's even funflation in just daily things. I mean, I go to buy like water toys and bubbles for my kids to enjoy in the backyard, and I notice a price hike from even last summer.
0: Yeah.
1: And you're just like, why am I spending $100 on a few things for the backyard? What happened?
0: Yeah.
1: Who threw something in my cart? No one. That's just how much things are.
0: Right.
1: It's wild. Food, I mean, throwing a party. We're having a party for our son at the end of the summer for his fifth birthday. And there's no such thing as like, do it at home to save money. You're spending just as much to have these functions at your house as you do if you're renting a hall and doing it out. Like, it's just wild.
0: And at that point, you probably wonder, well, maybe I should rent a hall and just do it because it's only
1: less cleaning.
0: Yeah, exactly. Right. So you're not dealing with that. Yeah, it's aggravating. And you're right. The thing about like buying bubbles and things like small things, little toys for your kids, the tchotchkes don't cost what they did last year. And it's not like we're hearkening back 10 years ago or 15 years ago. We're talking about last year compared to this year.
1: And forget a vacation or, a fun excursion. You really have to, I think families especially are choosing between, you know, what can we make happen this year?
0: Right.
1: What is it going to be, the family vacation? Does a couple get a chance to get away and maybe leave kids at home? Even if you don't have kids, are you able to travel? Like, it's just, I think people are having to be very selective about what they do for fun now.
0: Yeah.
1: And that sucks because we're all still working really hard.
0: Right, exactly.
1: And you're supposed to be working hard and also having the time and money to enjoy your life. And it's like not balanced right now.
0: All right, speaking of money, your shot at $1,000 coming up later this morning at 7:35 with the $1,000 Minute.

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1: Back in the day, you could get a pair of sneakers for, I don't know, 30 bucks, 40 bucks.
2: That's why you got to get a first responder in your life, because I got a pair of shoes with a first responder discount from my fiance, and I got some nice tennis shoes for 20 bucks.
3: Oh, hell yeah.
2: Mm-hmm.
1: A few years from now, I'll be using that senior discount. I'll tell you that.
2: Not already?
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0: 96.3 WDVD extreme heat warning today, tomorrow, and Thursday. It's going to feel like 110 at times today, 79 right now in Detroit. Speaking of the heat, on June 8th, a mom was outside a gas station in Dearborn, totally distraught. Her newborn had been accidentally locked in her car along with her keys. The wait for the tow truck was taking too long, so the police used a special tool to smash the window and get the baby out safely. For newborns, only a few minutes in a hot car can be deadly. Police and health officials remind us to be mindful, especially during this week's heat wave, when it comes to kids in the car. And from Little Guy Detroit, we have Carrie Doman in here every Thursday to talk about what's going on in the upcoming weekend. But they also like post all sorts of really cool things all the time that are great resources for us as parents. From Little Guy Detroit, some of the best places to cool off in Metro Detroit this summer: splash pads, including Oxford Park in Berkeley, Riverside Park in Detroit. For ice cream, they say Guernsey and Northville, Irma's Frozen Custard in Shelby. The best outdoor water slides include Water Warrior Island in Lake Orion and Lower Huron Water Park, Turtle Cove in Belleville. 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Luda has something to say, and that is he won't be playing at the National Cherry Festival in Traverse City in July. Due to an unforeseen scheduling conflict, Ludacris is backing out of his gig at the Cherry Capitol. He was scheduled to perform on July 11th. The Cherry Festival is scrambling to find a replacement act, and they hope to announce the performer soon. Former Piston Malik Beasley has been indicted in a gambling conspiracy. The former Piston is expected to be arrested Wednesday. He's part of a group of six people who are being charged with wire fraud, bribery in sports contests, and money laundering. Prosecutors accuse the men of having Beasley manipulate his performance in NBA games when he was playing for the Milwaukee Bucks. And staying with sports, cornerback Terrion Arnold was cut by the Lions yesterday after he was granted a $1 million bond related to his arrest on June 24th. Arnold is charged with four counts of kidnapping and four counts of assault related to an event in February in Florida, one that came after his Airbnb was robbed. Like I said, extreme heat warning, going to feel like 110 at times today. 79 right now in Detroit at 96.3 WDVD.
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0: Blaine and Lauren, 96.3 WDVD. I was today years old when I found out that you had to have a permit to operate a lemonade stand in the state of Michigan. I didn't know that.
1: I've been running illegal funds my whole life, at least when I was younger.
2: I was going to say, when's your last lemonade stand?
0: Seriously. You want to do one later today? Make a few extra bucks. A state rep out of Sheboygan wrote this bill, which was passed unanimously by the state by the House yesterday in Lansing. Basically, because kids from his community in Sheboygan basically told him, hey, listen, we're getting bombarded by the health department and they're demanding that we pay repeated fees to run a lemonade stand.
1: How much do these permits run them for?
0: I don't know that. They don't say in the story.
2: Where do you go to get it?
0: You got to go to, I guess, City Hall.
2: I don't think I've ever heard of anyone getting a permit for a lemonade stand.
1: Don't we have other things to worry about?
2: I know.
0: Amen to that.
2: Can't kids just pop it up and sell some lemonade? Is it for insurance purposes in case the lemonade's poison?
0: No idea.
2: Needs to know about it?
0: No idea.
1: Say qualifying stands must only sell non-alcoholic, non-temperature controlled drinks and earn under $5,000 annually.
0: Yes.
1: How much are you charging per lemonade to make just over $5,000 to require?
0: Like,
1: right. It's just... All right.
0: I saw some kids operating a lemonade stand yesterday. I was going to stop, but I had to go to the bathroom. Dying. I was dying to get home. But yeah, like
1: just stopped and be like, let me see your permit, kids.
0: Yeah, right? Let me see your paperwork.
1: Big bad neighbor Blaine.
0: So this hasn't been written into law yet, but I would assume it will be since it was passed unanimously. But I'm trying to, did either of you ever do a lemonade stand when you were a kid? I think I did a few times.
1: Mm-hmm. Kool-Aid.
0: Yeah. Maybe you max out at about $5 or $10 or something like that for an afternoon.
1: Yeah, what are they charging for a lemonade these days?
0: The last time I saw it was a buck a cup.
1: Wow. Talk about inflation.
0: I mean.
2: Funflation.
1: Some for a quarter.
0: Exactly. All right, extreme heat warning today. It's going to feel like 110. Good Lord. 79 right now in Detroit. 96.3 WDVD.

0: Ariana Grande makes an unfortunate announcement regarding her Eternal Sunshine tour. Summer House loses another cast member, and Taylor and Travis location and wedding date confirmed as Wedding Watch continues. We'll get into it all, but first, we do have delays at southbound 75 and 696. The left shoulder is blocked. Also, at 9 Mile westbound and Folsom and Farmington, lanes are closed for construction. That's your right now traffic.
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0: Hit List. Another one bites the dust. Amanda Petula is out for season 11 of Bravo's Summer House in the wake of Scamanda scandal just weeks after it was reported that her maybe still boyfriend, West, will not be returning. Amanda and West blew up the friend group after announcing they were in a situationship earlier this year. And then she was criticized as well as West for staying pretty mum and calm throughout the entire show's reunion while avoiding questions her castmates had for her, including her former best friend, Sierra. Amanda is currently starring in the Summer House spinoff In the City. And if that show gets a season two, no word if Amanda will return. West confirmed his exit last week, saying he had not been asked back, but defended Bravo's decision, saying, in their defense, I don't think it would have been a fun summer. No word on if Amanda's exit is her move or Bravo's. I'm going to vote Bravo's. She's been on Summer House since 2017. Ariana Grande has rescheduled 3 upcoming concerts due to production issues. She's currently in the midst of her sold-out Eternal Sunshine tour. We are so very sorry for these unfortunate scheduling changes, she explained to fans in a statement. This was our best and safest options as these challenges with production have come to our attention. Basically, they've learned after doing shows in Oakland, LA, and Austin, it takes a little bit longer to break down and build the sets than they thought. So they're leaving extra time between dates. Now, this is a limited run tour, so she has the time, but she had to reschedule New York City's Barclays Center show. It was going to go down July 12th. It's now been moved to the 14th, and 2 shows in Boston were rescheduled as well. We are seeing large pieces covered in black protective material being loaded into Madison Square Garden, labeled Garden Party 1 Scenic, to transform the arena into a botanical masterpiece. That is the latest viewing pleasure from eagle-eyed fans watching out for Taylor and Travis's wedding. It looks like TMZ confirmed the couple is getting married at Madison Square Garden. They have reserved the venue from July 2nd through the 4th. $2 million a night it costs to reserve Madison Square Garden. They have it because reportedly their wedding budget is $20 million. Garden Party makes a lot of sense if you think about it, is going to be the theme with their budget. It's not going to look like a rickety little, you know, stage with seats like some weddings. It's probably going to look like a magical forest that you wouldn't even see in nature. Taylor Swift and Travis Kelce have taken extraordinary measures to make sure their wedding celebration invites don't leak either. We're also hearing reports that every invitation is individually watermarked with the guest's first and last name. It's kind of genius. It's repeated throughout the invite. Basically, if you try to show your invite online or you try to sell it to somebody or sell it to TMZ, they will know it's your invitation because the name is all over it. They want to keep the location tightly guarded. However, city permits, police activity, there's been a lot going on around the garden. And now that we're seeing these giant set pieces with labels, it looks like we are definitely on for a Madison Square Garden wedding this weekend. And that's Lauren's Hit List.
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0: and Lauren, 96.3 WDVD. The music says it all. It's time to play Think Fast. This time, it's Lauren versus Veronica. Good luck to you both. Are you ready?
1: We are ready. Yes.
0: Okay.
1: Heart racing.
0: Best out of seven. There is a bit of a summary-ish theme to this. Okay. All right. Here we go. First question. Name an airline, past or present, starting with the letter S.
2: Spirit!
0: I heard Veronica first.
1: Veronica was first, yeah.
0: Veronica's up 1-0. All right. Next question. Name a condiment starting with the letter M.
2: Mustard!
0: Lauren.
2: Mustard!
3: Mustard on the beat.
0: We are tied on this very hot day, 1-1. Name an alcoholic beverage brand starting with the letter W.
1: Ooh.
2: White Claw!
1: Boom. Ooh, good one.
0: There you go.
1: I was thinking liquor.
0: Okay, 2-1. Lauren's in the lead. Name a food people grill that starts with the letter B.
2: Burgers!
0: I don't know what to do here because it sounded like you guys said it at the same time.
3: Well, that's a tie.
1: That's a tie, then.
0: That's a tie, so that means it's 3-2 with Lauren in the lead, okay? Something you'd bring to the beach.
2: A towel!
0: You guys are, like, totally saying the same thing.
3: We mind now too often.
1: I think I hurt my own ear.
0: I'm going to give it. I think Lauren got that one with the towel there at the end. Congratulations.
1: Tight race.
0: Yeah, it was a tight race. Very, very tight race. And you guys mind melding and making it difficult.

0: Blaine and Lauren, 96.3 WDVD. Extreme heat warning today, tomorrow, and Thursday. 99 today with the heat index feeling like 110. Sunny today, yay. 79 right now in Detroit. Lauren, you saw something?
1: Well, it might be a good day to ask the question if you're a January person or a July person. And when you first ask the question, you might think, who would ever choose January over July? But I kind of saw this debate online, and the reason some people pick January, I like. Some say it's calm because mm-hmm. you're just gotten through the craziness of the holidays, and a lot of people just don't want to do things in January, so you have no excuse but to just like stay in. Be cozy. Watch those Christmas movies you never got to watch because you had to watch The Grinch 85 times. Mm-hmm. Maybe that's just me. And like actually just settle in, which is really the first time in the fall and winter months that you can kind of do that. So I related to that. Also, a lot of people put their fitness in check at the top of the year, health, things like that. So you're feeling better because you're actually starting to do better stuff for your body after you've been eating like cider donuts and Christmas cookies for 3 months.
2: Mm-hmm. Mm-hmm.
3: And when you first posed this question, my immediate thought was January. Like,
1: really?
3: Yeah. Mostly because I think this week is not a good example of the, I mean, it's like 110 degrees. It's really hot, and I hate being hot and sweaty mm-hmm. and like getting in the car. Luckily, we park in a garage here, mm-hmm. so it's not terrible when we leave. But like, I will go to the gym. I will leave Planet Fitness. I will get into my car, and I will sweat more walking to my car than I did at the gym.
1: Yeah.
3: And I get irritated and I'm annoyed. I'm like ripping my shirt off. I'm like, I hate being hot. So my first thought was January. And then also I second thought, like you said, you can just chill out. You don't have to talk to anybody.
0: Yeah. And it's like socially acceptable to be like an introvert for at least 1 month, right? Mm-hmm. That's the month where you can just like, hey, you know what? I'm just going to crash at my house for the next 31 days and just chill.
1: It's funny. I think it depends on times in your life, too. Like right now, I would pick July because I have little ones. Yeah. And anyone with little ones knows if you're trapped in the house with them, it's hell. So for me, July is always the best. We have plans. We can go outside. We can do more. I have more active days. But maybe if you asked me 10 years ago when I could have the time, even 5 years ago, have the time to kind of sit on Netflix and chill all day, I probably would have picked January.
3: If you asked your kids at their age right now, what do you think they would say?
1: Oh my God, July. They're going to the pool today. They don't care if it's a heat wave.
3: True.
1: You know, they're just happy to be living.
0: Yeah.
3: 100%. But maybe they could be post-Christmas. And they're excited about their toys.
0: There's that.
1: They're already asking for more.
3: Yeah.
1: When is our Valentine's Day present coming? All right. We do have delays southbound Lapeer after Pratt Road. There is an accident there with slow go from West Sutton Road. So be careful. Southbound 75 at 696. Accident is blocking the left shoulder. Northbound 75 off ramp to northbound 475. There is an accident on that exit ramp. It is closing the entire 75 freeway right now. So keep you posted on that. And that's your right now traffic.
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0: Blaine and Lauren, 96.3 WDVD. We talk about mental health a lot, which is a very good thing to do because it's very important. And there are some things that they did back in the day, 80s, 90s, that were actually really good for your mental health. And these are some hobbies that anybody could do, and you could still do them today. For one, play arcade games. Like back in the day, we would go to these places called arcades, and they had video games, and they had ping pong tables and pinball machines. And what would you do? You'd socialize with your friends. You'd get phone numbers. You'd start talking. You'd interact.
1: Speedball queen. I mean, I could beat anybody at a game of speedball on the boardwalk. That was my jam at an arcade. And it was. I mean, there's no reason games shouldn't be fun, right?
0: Right.
1: And they still have them now sporadically. There are arcades out there. And then there's places like Dave and Buster's, which, you know, that can be a little expensive. Or maybe when you go to the movies, there's some outside the movie. But it used to be so cheap and easy.
0: That was a quarter.
1: Know? Now it's like a big thing to go to one of these places.
0: Yeah. Pinball Pete's over in Ann Arbor. Fantastic. Marvelous Marvin's, which is being rebuilt. I'm not sure if it's open again yet, but I mean, yeah, a lot of fun ways to just interact with other people. Rollerblading. This gained popularity in the late 80s, early 90s, and great exercise.
1: Yeah, I had blades. My son saw somebody rollerblading the other day. He was like, what are they doing? I was like, that's rollerblading. He's like, I want some.
0: Back in the 1900s, we did that.
2: Do they have those? I remember I had my birthday party at Skateland in Woodhaven. Do they still have? I don't think Skateland's open anymore.
1: But I love a roller rink.
2: Do they have them anymore?
1: There is one.
0: Roller skate places, yeah.
1: I think in Southfield, near close to where I used to live, right on 8 Mile, there's an old roller skating rink there. I think it's still working.
0: Text us if you know of a place where you can roller skate, 866-298-9630. Here's another one that we kind of do a different version of now. It's just not, I don't know. To me, it's not the same. And that was making mixtapes. Back in the day when we used cassettes or maybe even CDs, you would make a mixtape for your friends or your girlfriend or your boyfriend.
1: Yeah, it's not the same now because my favorite part of making the mixtape was the music was fun, but decorating it. Mm-hmm. Mm-hmm. Well, you know, you had to like decorate and you put the list of the songs and every song had a meaning and it would, mm-hmm. and there was always a theme. It was like summer, you know, 1999 when we graduated and it'd be all those songs you just don't do that if you send somebody like a playlist.
2: Yeah.
0: Right.
1: You're just sending it to them.
2: Pick the color of the CD. I used to have like a stack of CDs that were different colors that we would burn. I'm pretty sure my mom might still have my, like, you know, the thing you would put on your, where you put all your CDs. I'm pretty sure we still have them somewhere.
1: And if a boy made you a mixtape, forget about it. You were getting married.
0: Hanging out at the mall.
1: Malls are back, though.
0: Malls are kind of back.
1: Last couple times I've been to the mall, there have been a lot of young people there hanging out, like, enjoying, not even just looking like they're shopping, just kind of enjoying time at the mall. And when we were growing up, it was considered like, what a waste of time, pastime. Like, I remember my mom and I arguing about, like, I want to meet my friends at the mall. She's like, you can do things better than hanging out at the mall. Now it's like, you want your kids to get out and socialize with other kids. So if it's the mall, so be it.
2: As annoying as it was when I would see teenagers at the mall when I was working there, I'd be like, oh my God, these 13-year-olds are so annoying. But like, now it's like, okay, well, at least they're doing it. You know?
1: Oh my gosh.
0: They're getting out and being
1: social. That's all we wanted to do.
0: Another thing, this wasn't like invented in the 80s, but it became very popular in the 80s and even into the 90s, and that was tie-dyeing shirts.
2: Came a resurgence during COVID.
1: Yeah.
2: We used to dye t-shirts in science class when I was in high school. It's kind of awesome.
0: Going to concerts. Now, it costs an arm and a leg. Yeah. Back then. You can still, though, there's a lot of towns that have, like, free music Fridays and things like that where you can go, like, Friday night we were hanging out in downtown Northville and they had, like, a couple of guitar players playing. I know Plymouth does, like, concerts in the park on Friday nights and Thursday nights as well.
1: And it's a great time to discover local artists.
0: Yep.
1: You know?
0: Just have a little fun. Building models. Did you guys ever build models? Like model airplanes, model cars, and things like that. I had a couple friends who were really into this. I tried it. It wasn't my thing.
2: Yeah.
0: You know?
2: It was outside of my wheelhouse. I played Battleship. It was as close as
1: I had dolls.
2: Building something.
1: And I would put the dolls in the houses already built for me.
0: Going camping. Is there any chance that either one of you would ever want to try going camping?
2: My parents go camping every weekend in the summer.
1: Do they love it? Did you used to go as a kid?
2: Oh, yeah.
1: Did you love it?
2: Yeah, I mean, we used to go, I mean, our camping was going to dirt bike tracks, So right. if you really want to count that as camping, but...
0: Did you have a camper or a tent?
2: Camper.
0: Okay.
2: Yeah. We had a couple different campers that, like, you know, as time went on, we got, you know, upgraded. But they just got a camper a few years ago. They go camping all the time. Every weekend. I'll call them, my mom, and she'll be like, oh, we're going out camping.
0: I remember that's another thing that kind of gained some popularity again during the pandemic. RVs and camping in general. Like, because you had to keep your distance. So at least we can be out. Yeah. Be social. Tabletop role-playing games. We're talking Dungeons and Dragons and things like that. My son's totally into this stuff. That's how he met his girlfriend.
1: Andrew, who we work with.
0: Yeah, Andrew's really
1: like
0: into
1: making
0: it.
1: Making models and things for those games.
2: Yeah.
0: Another thing that's really good for your mental health, that was kind of a thing back in the day, not so much anymore, but although this one's making a comeback, and that's collecting records.
2: Yeah.
0: Like, vinyl has become very popular again over the last few years. And it's so fun, like, when they do, like, National Record Store Day and all these places, you know, people just come out of the woodwork
2: record stores.
0: Yeah,
2: too.
0: That's pretty cool. All right, extreme heat warning. Going to feel like 110 today. It's 81 right now in Detroit.

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0: You know what? You guys deliver. Blaine and Lauren, 96.3 WDVD. We kind of offhandedly asked, hey, where are there some roller skating rinks? We got a crap ton of texts on this, including one from somebody in the 586. Here's some. The New Rink, which is in Shelby Township. The Great Skate, which is in Roseville. Skate World of Troy, which is obviously in Troy. Kayla from Livonia. There's a roller skating rink in Livonia still open, Riverside Arena. Roller rink at 15 and DeQuinder. It's called Skate World.
1: There's a roller rink. I don't know if it's open, though. It doesn't look to be in Belleville off of, I think, Sumter. I've always wanted to know if it's actually open, but I don't ever see anybody there. But it's still like, I mean, there's like one or two cars in there, but like, anyone knows if that's open? I'm curious.
0: Somebody did text us about Sumter Road in Belleville.
1: Oh, okay, then it's still open then.
0: And Dixie Highway in Monroe, Roller Adium, yeah, in Waterford. So yeah, there's a ton. There's a bunch out there. So today it's going to feel, and like not just today, but today, tomorrow, Thursday, even Friday, all these days this week, we're going to be like in excessive heat warning situations. It's going to feel like 110. What are you doing personally today to cool off? Like, are you doing
1: staying
0: like
1: inside?
0: Huh?
1: Staying inside.
0: I mean,
2: we have a pool date later with some friends, so we're going to just be by water. I feel like if you can get to a pool or a splash pad, or
0: that's a win.
2: Air conditioning.
1: I went on a walk yesterday. It was like later in the day, so it wasn't too bad. But I'm coining myself as being in strapless jail because I don't want tan lines for my wedding.
0: Oh,
1: so like, and I don't have a tube top. Like, who has tube tops anymore? So I literally had to take a tank top that I have, like a sports bra tank top, and like tuck the straps
2: under
1: in.
2: The armpits.
1: Yep.
2: Mm-hmm.
1: Didn't stay up very well, but
2: just get a bikini top and rock it.
1: I literally looked up tankini tops the other day because I'm in strapless jail. So anyway,
2: they also make makeup for that. If you have a tan line, they have some pretty good fill in makeup.
1: I don't trust it.
2: Yeah, we were out. We went for a long walk last night, and our neighbors had their sprinkler on, and they have kids, so their kids are running through it. So my kids just stripped their clothes off and just started running through their sprinkler.
0: Yeah.
2: It was so funny. And my dog, too. Like,
1: sprinklers
2: it was just
1: are
2: like,
1: where it's at.
2: Yeah, even just turning the sprinkler on today. Just get by water. Right. Keep hydrated, too. Right. That's important.
0: Drink as much water as
2: keep your animals safe and hydrated.
0: All right, 7:34.
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1: Good morning.
0: All right. If you get stuck on any question, just say pass. If we have time, we'll come back to it, okay?
1: All right. Thank you.
2: The timer starts right now. True or false, the sun is the largest object in our solar system.
1: True.
2: The liquid inside a pen is called?
1: Ink.
2: The NFL team located in Denver, Colorado?
1: Denver Broncos.
2: What dog breed is the fastest?
1: I'm sorry, what was that?
2: What dog breed is the fastest?
1: Great Dane.
2: Where can you find the National Baseball Hall of Fame?
1: Cooperstown, New York.
2: What occasion corresponds to the longest day of the year?
1: First day of summer.
2: Mount Everest is found in which mountain range?
1: Appalachian.
2: 100 degrees Fahrenheit is how many degrees in Celsius?
1: 99. No. Pass.
2: V is the Roman numeral for what number?
1: 10.
2: All right, you got through 9. Let's go through your answers.
0: True or false, the sun is the largest object in our solar system?
2: True.
0: The liquid inside a pen is called?
2: Ink.
0: The NFL team located in Denver, Colorado?
2: The Broncos.
0: What breed of dog is fastest?
2: Greyhounds.
0: Where can you find the National Baseball Hall of Fame?
2: That would be Cooperstown, New York.
0: What occasion corresponds to the longest day of the year?
2: The summer solstice.
0: Mount Everest is found in which mountain range?
2: The Himalayas.
0: 100 degrees Fahrenheit is how many degrees in Celsius?
2: 37.7.
0: And V is the Roman numeral for what number?
2: 5.
0: So you got a total of 4 out of 9. You're going to see Muse at Pine Knob coming up on July 13th.
1: All right, great. Thanks, guys.
0: That's awesome. Have fun at the show. 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

0: Northbound 275 at Ann Arbor Road. Watch out for an accident there blocking the right lane and shoulder. Northbound 75 off-ramp to 9 Mile. We do have an incident there. Southbound 75, 696. Accident is on the left shoulder. And at Lapeer, southbound, and Pratt, that accident has been cleared. That's your right now traffic.
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0: Hi, it's Lauren. 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

0: Kardashian taps an SNL alum for her Skims campaign, and Summer House loses another cast member. Plus, Taylor and Travis' wedding watch is in full effect. We have a date and a location. We'll get to it all. But first, northbound 75 off-ramp to 9 Mile. Watch out for an incident there. Looks like it's blocking the right shoulder, but you can still get by. Northbound 75 at Gratiot. Accident on the right shoulder. And southbound 75 after 12. We do have an accident blocking the left shoulder. Also just in westbound 96 off-ramp to southbound Beck. Disabled vehicle on that ramp. That's your right now traffic.
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0: Hit List. Hey, after 2 months in theaters, you can now catch Devil Wears Prada 2 on Prime Video. They just announced that it is officially streaming, available to buy on demand on Prime. And if you didn't see the movie, Devil Wears Prada 2 catches up with Andy Sachs 20 years after the events of the first film. Highly recommend. I will be watching again. And if you ever wanted to see Will Ferrell in his undies, now's your chance. He's officially an underwear model. He is the face of the latest men's campaign for Skims. He posed as his new character that he's playing, golf pro Lonnie Hawkins from the upcoming comedy series The Hawk, which premieres July 16th on Netflix. He was at a World Cup game in LA dressed as this character as well, so he's clearly doing promo. And Kim Kardashian is using him to model a new line of men's tidy blueies, actually. And in the ad, she voices over his body, is says retire, his Skims say one more round. Large pieces covered in black protective material being loaded into Madison Square Garden. And these packages, set pieces are labeled Garden Party 1, Garden Party 2, Scenic, to transform the arena into a botanical masterpiece. Yes, Taylor and Travis paying $2 million a night to reserve Madison Square Garden for 3 days, July 2nd through the 4th. They have a $20 million budget reportedly for this wedding. So what's $6 million for the garden? Sources say it is going down at MSG. TMZ is confirming the time, the location and the dates. Taylor and Travis have taken extraordinary measures to make sure their wedding invites never leaked. They started going out in April, and each invitation is individually watermarked with the guest's first and last name repeated through the invite. Basically, you try to take a picture of it, you try to send it to TMZ for cash, or you try to sell it, they're going to know it's you because your name is all over it. Kind of genius if you ask me. But all signs do point to the garden. Now, we still don't know if they're actually getting married at the garden or if this is just the big place for the wedding, but whatever, or the celebration, whatever they're going to do, you know it's going to be transformed and look absolutely magical, probably better than any garden in nature, if I had to guess. Another event, a more somber one, was held on the east side of Manhattan yesterday. The funeral of legendary music executive Clive Davis, who died last Monday at the age of 94 after a 6-decade insanely successful career. The services were every bit as dignified and flawlessly executed and deeply emotional as one of the events he staged or hits that he oversaw over the years. Speakers included Alicia Keys, Barry Manilow, Dionne Warwick. His son spoke as well. Jennifer Hudson brought the place down and brought out a lot of tears when she sang her version of I Will Always Love You. And Gayle King, other people were in attendance. Stevie Wonder to honor Clive. Here's a little bit of Alicia Keys.
2: You didn't just sign an artist. You recognized a soul. You saw not just the music I'd already made, but the music that was still sleeping inside of me. So thank you. Thank you for seeing me fully, completely, from the very beginning, even before I fully saw myself.
0: And what's really cool about all the speakers, Alicia, Bruce, Barry, they all shared similar stories about Clive in that he wasn't easy. They all shared stories of bringing music to him that they thought was amazing and him just absolutely obliterating it in the way that he knew how to do. But they all said he was right in every instance. So beautiful, beautiful service held for him. And switching gears, Amanda Bettula is out for season 11 of Bravo's Summer House. Yes, in the wake of the Scamanda scandal, just weeks after it was reported that her maybe still old boyfriend Wes will not be returning. Amanda and Wes blew up the friend group after announcing they were in a situationship earlier this year, and then they were criticized for staying pretty quiet during the reunion, which is a Bravo no-no, and they really didn't want to answer questions from their castmates, including Amanda's former best friend and Wes's ex, Sierra. Amanda is currently starring in the Summer House spinoff In the City, and if that show gets a season two, no word if Amanda will return. Wes did confirm his exit last week, saying he had not been asked back, but he did defend Bravo's decision, saying, in their defense, I don't think it would have been a fun summer. No word if Amanda's exit is her move or Bravo's. She's been on Summer House since 2017. I put my bet on it was Bravo's decision. And that's Lauren's Hit List.
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0: Blaine and Lauren, 96.3 WDVD. Another insanely hot day today. Excessive heat warning, and temperatures are going to feel like 110. Sunny today, and at the moment, it is 78 in Detroit.
1: We went and saw Toy Story 5, as a lot of people are doing, still killing in the box office, and we took our kids over Father's Day weekend. Absolutely loved it. No notes. And I was saying to my husband as we were walking out, I was like, I wish that Taylor's song from the film, which I really like, was actually in the film. And he's like, it was. Oh, spoiler alert, it's in the credits. And I don't remember, text if I'm wrong, but I don't remember it actually in the movie personally. I feel like I would have remembered because I've been listening to the song. So I was like, yeah, but that's not in the movie. And he's like, yeah, it was in the credits. I'm like, no, I don't call that in the movie. And thus another dumb debate between me and my husband began. So I guess my question is, if it's the credits or post-credits, because there is a post-credit thing on this one, is that still part of the movie? Is that after the movie?
0: Question. Is it before the post-credits?
1: Yes. Like, as the credits roll.
0: That's in the movie.
1: Really?
0: You know, okay, so like, you brought this up?
1: Yeah.
0: And I just Googled this really quick. Do credits count toward film length?
1: Okay.
0: Because, you know, like, you'll see, like, oh, this movie is like an hour, 45 minutes, or two hours. And they say yes. Both opening and closing credits count toward the official total running time of a film. That being said, Lauren, you raise a good point. Just because it's in the credits doesn't mean it was featured in the movie. It wasn't.
1: Yeah.
0: It wasn't a background to the story. It was kind of an after. It was like the epilogue.
1: I'm not getting my coat and walking out during the movie. I'm doing that during the credits.
0: Right.
1: I don't consider the credits part of the movie.
2: Yeah. When I heard about this song, I assumed it would be either, you know, I don't know. Is there other songs in the movie that the characters don't sing? Does that make sense when I ask that question?
1: Yeah, the characters like, don't really sing. Yeah, it's a lot of the Toy Story kinds of music, you know, all that kind of stuff. I don't think any of the characters even sing in this one.
2: Is there an opportunity for the song? Like, would you have placed a song anywhere? Like, where would you
1: have placed it? In a few places, absolutely. And I'm not saying the movie was missing emotional music. It had all that Toy Story vibey. Right. What's his name that does all the Toy Story music?
0: Randy Newman.
1: Yes, it was like full of that. And it was perfect. And I'm not saying it lacked something because the song wasn't it. But it was just funny that my husband immediately was like, man, that's the movie.
2: I assumed it would have been in the movie. I mean, you grab a Taylor Swift to be in a movie like this, I'm thinking it's in the plot.
1: Yeah.
0: So let's convene a court here of some sort here.
1: I don't know.
0: Does the song have to be within the
2: plot
0: body of the movie? In other words, during like dialogue, etc., to be considered in the movie or anywhere. Opening credits, closing credits, whatever, it's in the movie.
1: What do you guys think?
2: I have another question.
1: Gathering the details. I like it.
2: In the end scene of the movie, like the characters are still on screen. I don't want you to spoil anything, but like the ending scene, does the song start playing in the ending scene before the credits officially roll? Before the screen goes black?
1: Father's Day feels like it was 10 months ago, but I don't think so.
2: Okay.
1: I think please someone, 866-298-960. Yeah. I think it's the minute the credits start rolling, we hear that.
2: They're not walking into the sunset. The music starts playing and then the credits
1: I think
2: play.
1: It's a different song for the end of the movie. I really do.
0: Okay. To answer your question, Lauren, I think I agree with you. I think if it's the end credits.
1: Yeah.
0: It's funny. Here's where I'm a hypocrite. If it plays in the opening credits.
1: It counts.
0: It counts.
1: Oh, interesting.
2: I would agree with you on that.
0: There have been some movies that you've seen, and I say, and the reason I say that is, sometimes the song sets the tone of the story, right? Mm-hmm. That you're about to see. So, like, I mean, can you imagine Star Wars without da da da da? Even that. I know it's not a pop song.
1: But don't you hear that again throughout the film?
0: You do, but it sets the tone in that first moment.
1: Interesting.
2: Patton McComb said, if it's on the soundtrack of the movie, to me, it's in the movie. Ashley said, if you have to specify that it's during the credits, it is not during the movie.
1: I disagree with the soundtrack thing because a lot of soundtracks have come out where songs have not been in the film, but they've been on the soundtrack.
0: Or that version of the song is not on the soundtrack.
1: Right.
0: Yeah.
1: That's the other thing. There's not another version of the Taylor Swift song. I don't think she would.
0: I don't
1: think
0: she would allow it. It's called Tempted and it's by Squeeze.
1: Yeah. I don't think she would allow it. But I'm saying, like, not one of the characters singing it, you know?
2: End of the movie was When She Loved Me, which is Jesse's song. That's Taylor didn't start until the credits rolled.
1: Oh, God. I'm going to start crying again. It's such a good movie.
2: Opening credits count during the movie. Closing credits, nope. Rachel said. Lonnie from Waterford, I believe it should be in the body of the movie. Why in the world put Taylor at the end of anything? Does they have to pay extra for that to put her in the plot of the movie as opposed to the end? I don't know.
1: Well, it's also, if you think about it, when did they ask her to do the song? When did the song come into play versus how the movie was edited?
2: Because you said that in one of your hit lists that she watched the movie and then wrote the song.
0: And then wrote it that day, right?
2: So they're like, we don't have anywhere to put it. We gotta slap it on the end.
1: Yeah, Randy's got covered the movie. We have a place for you in the credits. Which I still think is awesome to be in the credits. And everybody, the minute the song started, you could hear people like excited about the song.
0: Do you remember, Lauren, for Top Gun Maverick, Hold My Hand was...
1: They kept playing the instrumental.
2: But it was at the end.
0: But the actual Lady Gaga version was at the end.
1: Was it at the end or in the credits?
2: No, I think it was into the credits.
0: Into the credits. Sometimes they do that.
1: But I just remember you would hear it throughout and you're like, oh, they're trying to get it in there.
0: Okay, I got to ask then, based on our conversation right now, would you say then that was in the movie?
1: Yes, because we heard the song throughout the movie.
0: Okay.
1: Just because she didn't sing.
0: So even if it's an instrumental nod to the melody or whatever, it counts.
1: I think it's in the movie.
2: And there's a post scene after
0: we are really
2: credit.
0: Debating this to death.
1: But it's an interesting
0: question. It is. It's a great
2: there's
0: question.
2: There's a post scene after the credits, correct?
0: Yes.
1: For Toy Story 5?
2: Yeah.
1: Yes.
2: So when you stay after the credits, you are still watching a movie.
1: No, but it's called a post scene because it's not in the movie. So it's not called a scene.
2: So do you think the post scene doesn't count as far as the movie either?
1: No.
2: So you don't think it's not
1: because
2: necessary
1: because not every
2: to
1: movie
2: it.
1: Has a post scene.
0: But if it has one, it's part of the movie.
1: No.
0: Oh my gosh.
2: Does it have anything to do with the actual with the Toy Story 5?
1: I'm sorry, I don't remember. but it was there. I do remember there was one. Please text it. I don't
2: remember. Because that's a whole different conversation.

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0: Brian and Lauren, 96.3 WDVD. There's a founder of a tech company, guy by the name of Peter Diamandis. Diamandis? Cool name.
1: Diabetes.
2: Oh, God.
0: I'm Wilford Brimley. Do you have diabetes? Anyway, Diamandis is his name, Peter Diamandis. He's making waves for our issues with privacy concerns. He said humans behave better when they're being watched. In a recent post, he predicted a future where cameras, drones, satellites, smartphones, smart driving cars would create what he calls a global sensor ecosystem. And it will make it nearly impossible for anyone to hide. He says future generations should assume that there's no such thing as off the record. And he believes that the best privacy strategy is simply living with integrity. People are saying it's not about technology, but who controls all the data. Damn right. And who decides what's considered good or bad behavior.
2: It's like Morgan Freeman in that Batman movie with Christian Bale. Remember when they had, I think it's the first Christian Bale Batman.
0: Batman Begins?
2: I think when he had the big giant screen in the Batcave.
0: Yes.
2: And they could pinpoint.
0: And they're watching all the crimes being committed.
2: That's what it reminds me of. It also makes me think of how many times people are just watching random security cameras all around the city, watching people like pick their nose and do gross things that they think they can only do in private. Because I say yes to his question of, do people behave differently when they're being watched? 100%.
0: Yes.
3: It's like when you're in elementary school and like the teacher leaves the room for a few minutes and
0: right.
3: then you're just like causing chaos.
0: Anarchy. Yeah.
2: Or even if you just think you're on camera and you think you're not. You know what I mean? Like it's just that you have a different way about you. So now would it matter in this instance where we're just all being watched all the time? Maybe it would just desensitize everybody from it and then nobody would care no matter what.
0: Yes and no is my answer to that, Lauren, because we're being listened to all the time.
2: Yeah.
0: Right?
2: That's frightening.
0: Colleen and I bought a bed on Friday. Big Friday night for Colleen and Blaine. You know, only the finest dates. Mm-hmm. But we went out and bought a bed. The next 3 days on any social media platform that I was on, ads for beds.
2: Mm-hmm.
0: At no point did I click on any ad for any bed leading up to our purchase.
2: But you probably were GPS tracked in a bed store.
0: That's it.
3: Yeah.
2: I will have thoughts and they will pop up on my phone.
0: Right.
2: I don't understand what's happening, who put the microchip in my head.
0: Yeah.
2: But like I will think of something, let's say for Father's Day, and then I start seeing advertisements for it.
3: It's frightening.
2: Now, but then it begs the question, you know, will people do less crime? But then you see crime caught on security cameras all the time.
0: Right.
2: Everybody has a Ring doorbell or some kind of doorbell like that. And people are still robbing cars.
0: Yeah. Yep.
3: And you see all of these, like a lot of these athletes are sports betting against their own teams and they're getting caught for it.
2: Yeah.
0: The guy from the Pistons.
3: Always.
0: What's his face? Beasley.
3: And it's like, first of all, what are you doing?
2: Yeah.
3: Like how?
0: Everything is trackable. Yeah. I mean, I think that really is the nuts and bolts of this whole issue. Whether it's AI controlled or some rich person who has very unique morals, to put it lightly, mm-hmm. or whatever. And now we're all being watched and or judged by these people. And I get I accept the fact that we're being at least listened to, especially when we're on the radio.
3: It is a little scary being
0: but
3: in
0: I don't
3: a time,
0: like the judgment part of it.
3: I just feel like it's a weird time because we're figuring out that we are being watched in a way that has never been done before.
0: No.
3: And being in a time where you're living in that way, where, you know, the morality of it all is getting questioned.
0: It's
3: really
0: also getting
3: freaky.
0: Blurred.
3: Yeah. It's really freaky to think about because we all kind of do accept like our phone's listening to us.
0: Right.
3: When you really think about it, you're like, that's weird. Like that's creepy. Right.
2: Yeah. It is.
3: Even though if you're not doing anything malicious or illegal, it's still like, hey, wait a minute.
2: Well, it's just the fact that we have no control, I think, is what gets me. It's like, yeah, if I could press a setting on, I would love my phone to listen to me when I want X, Y, and Z gift ideas for somebody, or I'm trying to remember something or whatever. But if I could turn the setting off when I'm having a conversation with my husband in my kitchen,
0: right,
2: that would make me feel a little bit better. But we just have no control over what is going out. Michael and I, and I'm sure a lot of parents go through this, but the social media media with our kids. Yeah. And I'm just in this place where I'm like, they're going to new schools. And, you know, my son had something at his new school. And I'm like, don't take any pictures around the school. I don't. And Michael's like, okay, but does it matter? They're all over the social media. Like, we don't even know what to do. And we don't even know if we've already done too much. And it's just like, do we start covering their faces now?
3: Yeah.
2: Or have we already done the damage and they're already out there?
3: And not even really. That is them. When, at what point do you give them that tool of a cell phone? Like, that debate is really interesting to me. Of what, because we've never done this before.
2: Right.
0: I tell you what, you put that off as long as humanly possible.
2: Yeah.
3: Yeah.
2: And then when they're in therapy one day telling their therapist that my mom used to post me for content on her phone and I didn't want to do a California Closets commercial, but I did. Yeah. You know what I mean? Like, it's like, I'm waiting for that too.
0: Hey, listen, kid, you got organized closets at a great price. Quit your complaining.

0: Watch out for delays if you're on westbound 96 at Lavon and 275. That road construction is still causing a backup this morning. Northbound 75 off ramp to 9 Mile. Earlier incident there has been pushed to the shoulder, so half the ramp is available. East and westbound 8 Mile at Novi Road and Griswold lanes are closed for road construction. And that's your right now traffic.
1: 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I mean, duh, all that kind of stuff goes without saying. But here's the thing that really matters today. 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
0: Yeah, and don't stop there. 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
7: 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So keep it cool, guys.
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1: Oh, yeah. Don't forget, you can bring a guest.
0: Yeah.
1: Anytime.
0: Bad decisions either. Easy. I always want to work out alone.
1: So you can do that, or you can get the classic membership, which is only $15 a month. 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
2: Hey, Joanne.
3: Hey, how are you?
2: Oh, fabulous. All right, girl. Blaine's out of the room. And while he's gone, we're going to ask you 5 questions. Answer as fast as you can. You get 5 seconds per answer before we move on. Are you ready?
3: Yes.
2: Great.
4: This call will be recorded.
2: Oh, you still there?
3: Yes, I'm still here. I thought that was your end.
2: Oh, yeah. Well, somebody's beeping through. Okay, here we go. What color does a bride traditionally wear in China?
3: Pink.
2: In a tiramisu, what is the type of cookie that is soaked and brewed in espresso before layering?
3: A macaroon.
2: What is the name of the Frosted Flakes mascot?
3: Tony the Tiger.
2: What gas is exhaled by humans?
3: Oxygen.
2: And when facing Mount Rushmore, which president's head is farthest to your right when facing?
3: Taft.
2: You said pass or Taft?
3: Taft.
2: Okay. All right. Joanne, Blaine's coming back in.
3: Yes.
2: And we're going to ask him the very same questions. Stay where you are.
3: Okay.
2: All right, Blaine.
5: Yeah.
2: What color does a bride traditionally wear in China?
5: White.
2: In a tiramisu, what is the type of cookie that is soaked and brewed in espresso before layering?
5: Vanilla wafer.
2: What is the name of the Frosted Flakes mascot?
5: Tony the Tiger.
2: What gas is exhaled by humans?
5: Carbon monoxide.
2: And when facing Mount Rushmore, which president's head is farthest to your right when facing Mount Rushmore?
5: So I'm looking at it to the far right. I believe it is Jefferson.
2: All right. It's amazing we're all still alive if we're all exhaling carbon monoxide.
5: I don't know, Lauren.
2: All right, I have to do this. Okay. What color does... Veronica, don't look at me. What color does a bride traditionally wear in China? Red is the answer. Sorry, nobody got it right. Lady fingers are soaked and brewed in espresso before layering. No one got that one either. We're 0-0. Tony the Tiger is the Frosted Flakes mascot. You both love your Frosted Flakes. You got that one right, both of you. And that's where it ends. Carbon dioxide.
6: Carbon monoxide is like the silent killer. Like if it's in your house, you're going to die.
5: I couldn't remember
2: if it
5: was
2: that doesn't kill us is the one we exhale. So nobody got that. And Abe Lincoln is the guy all the way to the right. So 1-1, Joanne and Blaine. Oh, I love this game. All right. Do you know what you get to say on the radio, Joanne?
3: Right. Today, Blaine and I are equally as bright.
2: Yes, you are.
5: Yeah, but you probably didn't say anything about breathing carbon monoxide.
3: Well, I said oxygen, so no big deal.
5: Technically, you win. Let's be honest. You won, Joanne. We're counting this as a win.
2: Oh, man.
5: We got a pair of tickets for you to see Role Model at Michigan Lottery Amphitheater September 30th. Enjoy the show. Thanks for listening.
2: When you walk into Planet Fitness and you have a Black Card membership, I feel bad for you because, like me, you have to make a choice. 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
2: Yeah.
5: Anytime.
2: That decision's either easy. 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

0: makes an unfortunate announcement regarding Eternal Sunshine tour. Summer House loses another cast member, and what's being delivered to Madison Square Garden that is leading more signs to a Taylor Travis wedding? We'll get into it all. But first, westbound 96 at Lavon, road construction closing two left lanes. Westbound 94 at East Outer Drive. That incident has been cleared, but there's still a bit of a backup. And in West Bloomfield, Drake Road southbound at Walnut Lake Road and Pine Tree Drive. All lanes are closed due to an accident. And that's your Right Now traffic.
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0: Well, Ariana Grande has had to reschedule three upcoming concerts due to production issues. She's in the midst of her sold-out Eternal Sunshine tour. And she put up a post saying, "We're so sorry for these unfortunate scheduling changes. This was our best and safest option as challenges with production have come to our attention." Basically, she goes on to say, "They've done a couple shows in Oakland, LA, and Austin. They realize it takes a little bit longer to set up and break down these sets safely. So they've just postponed the dates a few days. New York City's Barclays Center show was set for July 12th. It's now on the 14th. They delayed two shows in Boston as well." Let's talk about Summer House, shall we? They're going to have one less cast member going into season 11, and that's Amanda Bettula. She is out of Bravo's Summer House in the wake of the Shamanda scandal just weeks after it was reported that her maybe still boyfriend, we don't really know, Wes Wilson will not be returning. Amanda and Wes blew up the friend group after announcing they were in a situationship earlier this year, and then they were both criticized for staying pretty quiet during the reunion episodes for Summer House, which is a big Bravo no-no. They avoided questions. They were probably both on beta blockers. We know West was. We don't know Amanda was, but that's the working theory. And they wouldn't even answer questions from Sierra, which is her former best friend and his ex. Amanda is currently starring in the Summer House spinoff In the City. Now, if that show gets a season two, there's no word if Amanda will return to that series. West did confirm his exit last week, saying he had not been asked back, but defended Bravo's decision, saying, "In their defense, I don't think it would have been a fun summer." No word on if Amanda's exit was her move or Bravo's. I vote Bravo's. She's been on Summer House since 2017. We have giant pieces of what look like floral set pieces in black protective material being loaded into Madison Square Garden in New York City as we speak, labeled Garden Party 1, Garden Party 2, Scenic. Eagle-eyed witnesses are taking pictures of the labels of these giant deliveries. Also just reported deliveries of what looks to be some alcohol and some other food-related items being brought into the venue. Now, this is all after TMZ reported yesterday. It has been confirmed that Taylor Swift and Travis Kelce rented out Madison Square Garden for 3 days, July 2nd through the 4th. $2 million a night, they say, to reserve the garden. So that's $6 million out of their reported $20 million wedding budget. So Garden Party is the reported theme. Madison Square Garden. Taylor loves a garden. They got engaged in a garden. This will probably look better than any garden in nature after it's all said and done. But that's where all sights are on MSG. Sources also say that Taylor and Travis went to great lengths to make sure the invites didn't get leaked when they were sent out in April, watermarking every invite with the invitee's name. So if you got one in the mail and you tried to take a picture of it or you tried to send it to TMZ for money, your name would be all over it and they would know it was you. So pretty smart if you ask me. So all signs point to Madison Square Garden starting at the end of this week for that wedding. And that's Lauren's hit list.
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0: Blaine and Lauren, 96.3 WDVD. Coming up on Saturday, we celebrate, is it the 250th birthday or 250th anniversary? That could be its own thing, actually.
1: What's the difference? What would you say is the difference?
0: United States of America.
2: Well, don't they celebrate the birthday every year on the 4th of July?
0: I think that's it.
2: So why would they change it to anniversary?
0: I don't know. Just throwing that out there. Anyway.
1: It's a birthday.
2: It's a birthday.
0: Saturday is the 4th of July. There will be fireworks all over Metro Detroit, professional and otherwise.
1: USA.
0: America.
2: Not the Detroit fireworks, because those happened in June.
0: That's
2: like
0: right.
2: Mid-June.
0: Yep.
1: That was last month.
2: Yeah, they've already celebrated downtown.
0: I got neighbors lighting off fireworks Sunday night about 10 o'clock.
1: America.
0: Yeah, America on your own time, not at 10 o'clock on a Sunday. Like if the 4th of July fell on a Sunday night and you want to blow off some fireworks at 10 o'clock, knock yourself out. That makes total sense. But on June 28th at 10 o'clock, as we get ready for a Monday morning, why?
1: I think you'd still be cranky.
2: Doesn't it start on the 26th or something? Isn't there
0: it
2: a window?
0: It started yesterday. Okay. So like basically from yesterday on is the window when you can do your thing.
2: Well, and again, I know that I'm bitching a lot about this, but maybe if Detroit made their fireworks a little bit closer to the 4th of July, people wouldn't just think, oh, if Detroit's lighting up fireworks, I can start in June.
0: Rant over. Okay, no. Lauren, all fairness, I don't think that has anything to do with this. I think probably people are just idiots and they like to light off fireworks.
1: I mean, they got those tents in every parking lot known to man.
0: Seriously.
1: I mean, you can get them for... You know, I don't know how much fireworks cost, but they're everywhere, easily accessible.
2: I feel like we've been having them going off close to us for a couple weeks now.
0: Really?
2: Yeah.
0: Yeah.
2: I mean, it's just kind of that season. It sucks if you have pets that are scared of fireworks. We used to have a dog that was deathly horrified of fireworks, like did some property damage to our house because she was so scared of fireworks.
0: Lola?
2: Or, yeah, or, poor Lola. No. Rosie, my dog. Yeah. My two dogs now, for some reason, are... Oh, she, like, tried to go through the wall. She was so scared. Yeah, the poor thing. Anyway, it's stressful for pet owners, stressful for people who don't like those loud noises. People have like PTSD issues with fireworks. Mm-hmm. But then it's like, how do you police it at the same time?
0: Right.
2: It's tough.
0: And I feel like cranky old guy, but lean into it, Blaine. I mean, I just don't like that particular case. Like, I don't mind if you're going to do it like Friday night. It's not the 4th of July, but knock yourself out. Go for it. I don't care. It's Friday night.
2: I just feel like as adults, we're all still in summer vacation mode, even if you don't have little kids in your home. And just rules don't apply in the summer.
1: Yeah.
2: It's light out till 10 o'clock. People are just like, well, I don't have to get up early tomorrow.
0: Right.
2: So it's not late for me. And then they start their fireworks at like 10.
1: And speaking of that, I feel like the 4th of July, someone needs to figure out if there's a study on this. If I feel like 4th of July is always the week where everyone just says it takes the whole week off.
0: Oh, for sure.
1: Like, it's just, I mean, PTO this week has got to be through the roof. Because I know a couple of my family members took off the whole week. My mom used to, when she was working before she was tired, she would always take the 4th of July off. So that being said, everyone's off work. Like, it's 11 on a Wednesday. Just freaking light that.
2: Right.
1: I almost swore.
0: Right.
1: Just light them.
2: Well, and here in Michigan, schools have been out for a little while, but like where I'm from in the East Coast, my sister-in-law just wrapped up school a couple days ago.
0: Oh my gosh.
2: And schools are just now getting out. So the 4th of July is like the kickoff week of summer for people back where I grew up. So, you know, I think it is such a big week in the summer. If you were going to take off a week, maybe now one, maybe one in August, you know what I mean?
0: Right.
2: Like I feel like that makes sense, Veronica, totally. Yeah.
0: Honestly, and I think around here this week, next week, this is... Like, this place is a ghost town. And by this place, I mean Detroit. I don't mean the radio station. I mean the whole area.
1: Everybody's up north.
0: Yeah, everybody goes up north. They take whatever trip they were going to take, and that's it. So.
1: And also, like, people, it depends also where you live, too, I guess. Because I feel like when, I mean, I live in Belleville, and there's a lot of open land, a lot of just dirt roads. And people just light off the fireworks and noise all the time because they got the land to do it.
0: Right.
2: Right.
0: They got the space.
2: Or if you're by water. A lot of people like to do it by water.
1: Yeah.
0: All right. 913 is 96.3 WDVD. And there's a margarita calling your name, especially on a hot day like today. And it's calling from Mr. Miguel's. There are five locations here in Metro Detroit, four of which have dog-friendly patios that are open. Warren, Brownstown, Utica, and Partridge Creek. The Livonia patio is under.

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0: 96.3 WDVD, Blaine and Lauren. Blaine's Brainbuster, your shot at a pair of tickets to see Raven Lanae at the Masonic Temple September 26th. If you get this one right, more than any other major area in the U.S., 57% of Detroiters have what in common? Higher levels of this here than any other major city in America. 57% of Detroiters have what in common?
1: That's a lot to unpack. I don't know.
0: It is a lot to. It's let me like kind of narrow it down a little bit for you. This is social. This is a social. Man, that helped.
2: Parks?
0: No, it's not parks.
2: Oh,
0: need to
1: she closed?
0: Not even remotely. Yeah. This is a bad idea.
2: We all have this in common?
0: I should go to bed.
1: Say the question again.
0: So the question is 57% of Detroiters have what in common?
1: With each other? Or America?
0: With each other. and that we have higher levels of this here than in any other city in America, major city.
2: Fumes from the cars?
0: It's not that.
1: Carbon monoxide.
2: We're all just breathing it out anyway, so.
0: I love it.
2: We're all dead. Fine.
0: 57, yeah.
2: I'm confused with the words levels and what we have in common. It's just not hitting for me, but.
0: No, Lauren, I appreciate that because that's a fair statement. See, the problem is there's certain words I would use, but it would give it away.
2: Well, maybe other people will have the answer.
0: Probably not. 57. So 57% of Detroiters
1: have this in common with everybody else.
0: I got it. This status, 57%. There's more Detroiters have this status than anywhere else in the country.
2: Is it a good status or a bad status?
0: Depends how you look at it. That's up for interpretation or debate. Wow. And you would put this on social media. This status,
1: 866. I want to guess, but I'm scared it's going to be right and you're going to have to get another question.
0: Yeah, and at this point, we've invested really, too much.
2: Can't do that.
0: No guesses from you guys. Sorry. 866-298-9630. 57% of Detroiters have what status in common? Finally got there.

0: Ariana Grande, Hate That I Made You Love Me. It's Blaine and Lauren, and one of the most complicated Blaine's brainbusters in the history of the game ever. 57% of Detroiters have what in common? This status. What do you think the answer is, Kristen?
1: Is it car ownership?
0: Car ownership. We are a car kind of town. Mm-hmm. We do like to drive.
2: That is a status you would post on social media.
0: That is.
2: You said that.
0: So. I just got me a Mustang. Unfortunately, no, that's not it.
1: Okay, thanks.
0: Thank you. Hi, Nick. 57%
3: Hey, Blaine.
0: It's going well. Well, I don't know. You know, it's up for interpretation. 57% of Detroiters have what status in common, Nick?
3: Drum rolls. They are single.
0: You are correct.
3: Yay.
2: How much math did you have to do to get to that answer?
3: Actually, I think I heard it on the news 2 days ago.
0: Yep.
2: Oh, wow.
0: That's where I got
4: That's
0: it, dude.
4: On being informed, Nick.
0: That's, see, you and like the six other people that watch the news, this is going to pay off for you because that's where I get a lot of brain busters. Congratulations, man. You get a pair of tickets to see Raven Lanae at the Masonic Temple September 26th. Enjoy the show.
3: Oh, well, thank you. I appreciate it.
0: All right, 9:29 now at 96.3 WDVD. 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
2: What did you say?

Wayne and Lauren, 96.3 WDVD. We have an excessive heat warning today, tomorrow, and Thursday. Going to feel like 110 at times today here in Metro Detroit. Last time I checked, it was 83 with the heat index, making it feel like 90. So that just gives you an example. Cornerback Terrion Arnold was cut by the Lions yesterday. He was granted a $1 million bond related to his arrest on June 24th. He's charged with 4 counts of kidnapping and 4 counts of assault related to an event in February in Florida, one that came after his alleged Airbnb was robbed, Former Piston Malik Beasley has been indicted in a gambling conspiracy. The former Piston is expected to be arrested tomorrow. He's part of a group of 6 people who are being charged with wire fraud, bribery in sports contests, and money laundering. Prosecutors accused the men of having Beasley manipulate his performance. In other words, don't try as hard or something like that. In NBA games when he was playing for the Milwaukee Bucks. Luda has something to say, and that is he won't be playing the National Cherry Festival in Traverse City in July due to an unforeseen scheduling conflict. Ludacris is backing out of his gig at the Cherry Capital. He was scheduled to perform on July 11th. The Cherry Festival is scrambling to find a replacement act, and they hope to announce that performer very soon. From Little Guy Detroit, which friends of our show, we always have Carrie Doman here on Thursdays with an update for what's going on around town on the weekend, and we'll have her here again on Thursday this week. But this is specifically places where you can cool off and get a little refreshment this summer, especially during this heat wave. For example, best splash pads, and they've got a long list. I'm just listing 2 from each one. Oxford Park in Berkeley and Riverside Park in Detroit. Little Guide says they're great. Great places for ice cream. Guernsey in Northville is fantastic. Irma's Frozen Custard in Shelby. 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And they've got a lot of really good ideas. Like I said, excessive heat warning today is going to feel like 110 at times. It's 96.3 WDVD.

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It's Michigan. 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

0: 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Lauren's happy ending is next.
1: A hospital in London doing something very special for their ICU patients. They say it will help them get better.

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1: King's College Hospital is in London, and they recently did something very cool specifically for their critical care patients, or patients in the ICU, and they've opened a rooftop garden especially designed with those patients in mind. This allows people on life support and people who are hooked up to a lot of machines and usually have to stay in one dark and room to spend some time outdoors while to continue receive medical treatment. The garden can hold up to 6 patients at a time. It has specialized equipment providing power and oxygen just as they would receive inside the ICU. Doctors hope the access to fresh air and nature will reduce their stress and in turn help them heal faster. There is shading, a lot of greenery, flowers. It just really looks like a beautiful place for anybody to spend time. And of course, family members and friends of the ICU patients are allowed to spend time up there with their patients as they're up there. So it's really cool.
2: That's really nice. Yeah. Mm-hmm. All right. Really hot day today. Excessive heat warning going on today, tomorrow, Thursday. Going to feel like 110. Drink lots of water. Hydrate. Stay out of the sun. Be like Dracula, that song we just played a few minutes ago. Mm-hmm. Right now, it feels like 90. And I got great news, though. Back from vacation, the one, the only, Kendall, is coming up next. Have a fabulous day. We will see you tomorrow.
1: Bye.

0: It's Kendall back from up north, and I may have gotten the best sunset picture ever. There was this song playing in the background and everything. Not really.
1: They say the holy water's watered down, and this town's lost its faith.

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1: 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They're trying to get him to coach again, and we're like...
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8: 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They have to be better in certain areas. 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
0: A better life with Dr. Sanjay Gupta.
11: Not all screen time is created equal. And a new study out of Sweden is helping us understand this even better. So researchers followed more than 20,000 people over nearly two decades and determined that passive screen time, like sitting on the couch and watching television, raised someone's risk of dementia. But if they did something active, like reading, puzzles, or interacting with other people, this same group of people saw their risk of dementia drop. Just like you gotta put the work in to keep your body in shape as you age, you basically have to do the same thing with your brain. A couple things I have found to help: working to learn something new every day, whatever it might be, challenging yourself in some way every day, and really importantly, staying socially active. Some days that means meeting friends in person. Other days, maybe an email, a text, or a phone call. Just stay engaged. I'm Dr. Sanjay Gupta, helping you live a better life.
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Oops, I did it again. I'll never learn. 96.3 WDVD. It's Kendall back from a long weekend up north, and I took way too much stuff. I like to have options. You never know what's going to come up, but I do, actually. 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

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If anyone can do it, Taylor and Trav can. 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
0: Gracie Abrams on how being on the road shapes her creative mind.
1: Being on the road definitely influences creative output, I would say. I think there's just this kind of different frequency that your nervous system is operating, you know, on, and it can be really helpful and kind of fuel sometimes, in my experience, like a delirious kind of edge to songwriting, which I've appreciated very much in the past. And it also can be a bit dysregulating, which sometimes means that I don't write music for a couple weeks at a time, and that can feel nerve-wracking in its own way. But I think I try again to just be really present with touring.

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1: Or PTA, PTO, yeah. whatever it's called for the yeah. school that Sly's about to go. 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

0: 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And don't miss a second of Blaine and Lauren every morning and Kendall at work.
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0: 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And I'm not buying it.
1: They say the holy water's watered down, and this town's lost its faith. Our colors will fade.

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It's Kendall dancing out the door, making way for Renee Vitale in for day four. It's going to be a fun ride home. 96.3.

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It's Renee. You know, I had so much fun filling in for Kendall. The bosses were like, Fuller's taking some time off to do things we don't want to know anything about. You want to fill in for him? I said, abso-frickin-lutely. So here we are. Elizabeth.

96.3 WDVD. Imagine being at a concert in this heat, like at Pine Knob or the Michigan Lottery Amphitheater. It would be miserable. Well, that's exactly what fans were dealing with yesterday at a show in Berlin for Bruno Mars. So authorities, to try to make sure that nobody passed out to the best of

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Ugh. It is hot out there. There's no other way to explain it. Heat warning in effect till 8 o'clock tonight. So, yeah, you want to stay inside because you're going to melt, sugar.

96.3 WDVD. Did you see that picture of Zoe Kravitz and Harry Styles? They're like in London laying in the grass at a park. It's very cute. But I had to look at it for a good few minutes before I realized the legs that you see in the picture that you think are Zoe's are actually Harry's. Because I thought, oh my gosh, girl, you need a razor. No, those are Harry's.

0: 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And now I'm kind of regretting it. 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

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Hi, how's it going? It's Renee Vitale filling in for Dave Fuller, taking some time off. Thanks for letting me hang with you. Here's Ariana Grande.

0: 96.3 WDVD, Kim Kardashian Skims underwear. Did you see who the latest underwear model is? Sexy? No. I mean, maybe to some. Interesting choice? Definitely. I'll tell you who it is next.
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96.3 WDVD, Will Ferrell, officially an underwear model. No, I'm not kidding. He's the face of the latest men's campaign for Skims. Well, actually, he posed in character as pro golfer Lonnie Hawkins from the upcoming comedy series, The Hawk on Netflix. And in a video, Will hits the golf course in nothing but his Skims underwear. And in the voiceover, Kim Kardashian says, "His body says retire. His Skims say one more round. Built for men who still know they've got it." That's actually pretty funny. You got to check it out. That show looks funny too. I can't.

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This report came out of the number one ice cream flavors in every state. Number one overall across the country was strawberry, including Michigan. What? How was Superman ice cream not our flavor? It was invented here. Strohs, hello?

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0: 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Well, I'm hoping that the upside to this heat wave that we're having is perhaps tonight it'll be too hot for my neighbors that like to go out and start blowing off fireworks around 11 o'clock. Get my dogs all fired up. Maybe this heat will keep them at bay. Probably not.
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96.3 WDVD. I feel like today is the last productive day of the week. A lot of people have Friday off because of the holiday being Saturday. And today we try to get our work done so that we can coast the next couple of days. Am I right? Man, what a-

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The head coach of the U.S. World Cup team wants Luke Combs, Lainey Wilson, and Ella Langley to come to a World Cup game. He said the night before games, the coaching staff gets together and plays country music. Oh, let that happen. 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
1: Hi, it's Gracie Abrams with my new song, Hit the Wall. 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
0: Gracie Abrams on how performing live has influenced the way she created the music for her new album.
1: Performing live has inevitably influenced the way that I write and produce music at this point. I think having a familiarity with different size venues and knowing what quiet, slower acoustic song sounds like versus a more up-tempo, you know, more filled out song. I think it's all about kind of crafting the dynamics of a show in order to make it as satisfying and memorable, you know, for the people who are generous enough to spend their energy and time and money coming to see us play. So I definitely think, having been in all different sized rooms at this point, I take them all into consideration when the song is done being written and then we get into the production.
2: I'm

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96.3 WDVD. I like a Filet-O-Fish once in a great while. Well, in Norway, they have something called the McFeast sauce that you can get on it that I guess takes it to a whole new level. We don't have that here. However, experts say that if you order a Filet-O-Fish with ketchup, mustard, and McDonald's McChicken sauce, that tastes like this McFeast sauce. Try it out, I guess. Or don't. I think I'll just stick with the tartar. I like

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Logan's Roadhouse has the Uncrustable Burger. Have you heard of this? It's two beer-battered, deep-fried grape Uncrustable sandwiches stacked around a 7-ounce burger patty, cheddar cheese, and garlic pickle aioli. It'll cost you $14.99 if you want to take on this monster. My stomach hurts just reading that. That's a hard pass for me. But if you're interested, you do you. 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

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Are you staying cool? I hope so. Run through the sprinkler. Have a cold cocktail. Whatever you got to do to get through this heat wave. It's Renee Vitale filling in for Dave Fuller, hanging out with you for one more hour with Olivia Rodrigo.

96.3 WDVD, things pretty hot and heavy with Katy Perry and Justin Trudeau. And sources, whoever the sources are, say that things are moving much faster than expected with talks of marriage already underway. Could that be the next big wedding at Madison Square Garden? 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
1: Or PTA, PTO, yeah. 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
0: A better life with Dr. Sanjay Gupta.
14: You know, it's funny, when I think back to what the typical American dinner looked like when you and I were kids, there's usually some kind of meat featured at the center of the plate. Vegetables are there, but often thought of as a side dish. More and more, though, we are coming to realize that a plant-based diet, with little or no meat even, is going to be a healthier way to eat for just about everyone. New study out of the University of Hawaii Cancer Center found that eating a high-quality plant-rich diet that includes whole grains, vegetables, and fruits may prevent cognitive impairment even when people start that diet in their late 50s and 60s. Yeah, it's important to make sure you're getting enough protein, fats, complex carbohydrates. Just because you cut out or even cut back on meat, though, is not a license to eat whatever you want. Focus on eating whole, real foods. I'm Dr. Sanjay Gupta, helping you live a better life.
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5: 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We're going to have games, giveaways, and a lot of great deals from Metro. Noon to 2 this Wednesday at Metro by T-Mobile off Northline Road in Taylor with 96.3 WDVD.
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0: Hey, it's Veronica from Blaine and Lauren. 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We're going to have games, giveaways, and a lot of great deals from Metro. Noon to 2 this Wednesday at Metro by T-Mobile off Northline Road in Taylor with 96.3 WDVD.
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Seen Harry Styles out with his fiancée, Zoe Kravitz, which is pretty cool. 96.3 WDVD over in London. Yeah, he's performing there for a while. I wonder, like, since this is home, he stays at his parents' house while he's touring. Would save on a lot of money, I'm just saying.

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You want something on at Adam Bomb Show. 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